Del McCurry, Del and the Boys, the 1952 Vincent Black Lightning. Thanks for being with me, Joe Danger. The Danger Zone going on right now. You're flipping through the channels and you're wondering what's happening. Well, we do this every Sunday right where you're tuned in. Here's Blue Moon Rising.

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That's one patch of mountain we'll just have to say.

0: sing, huh? Tall Weeds and Rust, that is the Tennessee Bluegrass Band. Find that on a CD called Future of the Past. We're going to take a little break. Thanks to folks who make the Danger Zone possible. We'll get back to it with a tune called Dear Old Dixie. About one of the first four or five banjo tunes I ever tried to work on in my life. It's a good tune. We'll get to that. Aaron Ramsey's One Tear on the way.
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0: 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Let's get back to some bluegrass. Picking and grinning on Lake Country, 95.7 3WS.

0: I'll be loving you. That is Kim Robbins. Heard from Aaron Ramsey just ahead of At the Spirit of the Pioneers. It's break time. We'll get right back to it with Road to Columbus and some Carson Peters and Iron Mountain.
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7: Here's the Metro News AccuWeather forecast. Tonight, expect mostly cloudy skies with a low of 66. Tomorrow, we'll bring a mix of sun and clouds along with a few showers and a thunderstorm later in the day. Thunderstorms could lead to flash flooding and strong wind gusts in localized areas. The high will reach 78 degrees. Tomorrow night is forecasted to be cloudy with a thunderstorm in the evening, followed by a chance of showers late at night. The overnight low will be around 61. As for Tuesday, anticipate a few morning showers, then a mix of clouds and sun with a high of 71 degrees. For Metro News, I'm meteorologist Jason Caterina.
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What a relief, huh? Finding out it's okay to be okay. That is Billy Droz. Danger music just ahead of that, When Love Gets a Hold on You, and Carson Peters and Iron Mountain. Coming up, I've got a little treat for you, especially if you're living in Barber County. Like your bluegrass to go? 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I promised you a treat, and I'm about to deliver. It's called Barber County. That's the name of the song. Written by David Taylor, after extensive research on every single county in the state of West Virginia, he's written a song for every single county. 55 counties, 55 songs. Again, by a friend of mine, David Taylor. I think you're going to like it. Here's Barber County.

That is Down the Middle Fork. That is Randall Roy. Got to close it out with some Ronnie Bowman, at least the first hour anyway. Stick around. We have another hour coming up. Will You Be Lonesome Too?

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2: 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Hour number two, just getting started. Talk is cheap. Blue Highway coming up right now. Here's Shake These Losers Blues.

0: That is Melanie Cannon. I love her voice. I wish she'd put out more music. I've seen enough of What's Behind Me, the name of that one. David Parmalee in there, Tony Rice, Blue Highway. We've got to take a little bit of a break. And Josh Williams coming up. Some great mandolin work on a tune called Golden Pond Getaway.
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And the harder that I fiddle, oh, the harder that she comes along. 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

That's the original John Hartford Vamp in the middle. 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Tut Taylor on the dobro. And, of course, the infamous John Hartford. Here's Ricky Skaggs.

0: 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That's Ricky Skaggs. Great job on an old bluegrass classic. 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
3: Here's the Metro News AccuWeather forecast. Tonight, expect mostly cloudy skies with a low of 66. Tomorrow, we'll bring a mix of sun and clouds along with a few showers and a thunderstorm later in the day. Thunderstorms could lead to flash flooding and strong wind gusts in localized areas. The high will reach 78 degrees. Tomorrow night is forecasted to be cloudy with a thunderstorm in the evening, followed by a chance of showers late at night. The overnight low will be around 61. As for Tuesday, anticipate a few morning showers, then a mix of clouds and sun with a high of 71 degrees. For Metro News, I'm meteorologist Jason Catarina.
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0: called The Richest Man. That is Balsam Rains. Also heard from Carl Moseley, The Bible in the Drawer, and Blue Highway, 7 Sundays in a row. Hope you enjoy the bluegrass gospel on The Danger Zone.
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And that's what GOAT stands for, the greatest of all time. Dan Tominski on that one. Just ahead of that, the Band of Rooks and Don Rigsby. Bootleg John, who's even stronger.

Highway 52, that is Jason Carter. I've had myself a good time on the zone. Hope you've enjoyed something I played anyway, at least one tune. I'm going to close it out with Kenny and Amanda Smith, and I've traveled down this road before. See you next Sunday on the Danger Zone.

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3: Here's the Metro News AccuWeather forecast. Tonight, expect mostly cloudy skies with a low of 66. Tomorrow, we'll bring a mix of sun and clouds along with a few showers and a thunderstorm later in the day. Thunderstorms could lead to flash flooding and strong wind gusts in localized areas. The high will reach 78 degrees. Tomorrow night is forecasted to be cloudy with a thunderstorm in the evening, followed by a chance of showers late at night. The overnight low will be around 61. As for Tuesday, anticipate a few morning showers, then a mix of clouds and sun with a high of 71 degrees. For Metro News, I'm meteorologist Jason Catarina.
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3: Here's the Metro News AccuWeather forecast. Tonight, expect mostly cloudy skies with a low of 66. Tomorrow, we'll bring a mix of sun and clouds along with a few showers and a thunderstorm later in the day. Thunderstorms could lead to flash flooding and strong wind gusts in localized areas. The high will reach 78 degrees. Tomorrow night is forecasted to be cloudy.

Cloudy with a thunderstorm in the evening, followed by a chance of showers late at night. The overnight low will be around 61. As for Tuesday, anticipate a few morning showers, then a mix of clouds and sun with a high of 71 degrees. For Metro News, I'm meteorologist Jason Catarina.

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2: Hey, if you're heading out to Somersville Lake, cruising into the Hellbender Hootenanny, or just pulling into the campground for a weekend getaway, make your first pit stop to Go Mart in Mount Nebo. Hi there, this is Bill Wise. 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And while we're there, you've got a chance to register to win one of four $50 Go Mart gas cards. So wherever the road takes you, remember all roads lead to Go Mart. We'll see you Thursday. 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

0: and local. 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

0: Looking for a fascinating afternoon filled with stories, memories, and West Virginia pride? 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Following the presentation, enjoy a question and answer session and the opportunity to purchase and have books signed. 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
2: Hey, if you're heading out to Summersville Lake, cruising into the Hellbender Hootenanny, or just pulling into the campground for a weekend getaway, make your first pit stop to Go Mart in Mount Nebo. 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

0: just days away from the 4th annual West Virginia Hellbender Hootenanny, June 25th through the 28th at Summersville Lake Retreat and Lighthouse in Mount Nebo. 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
2: Here's the Metro News AccuWeather forecast. Today will be humid with a mix of sun and clouds, leading to a few afternoon showers and the possibility of a heavy thunderstorm. Thunderstorms could bring flooding rain, strong wind gusts, and even an isolated tornado. The temperature will reach a high of 76. Tonight, expect cloudy skies with a heavy thunderstorm possible early, followed by a late heavy shower. The low will be around 59. Tomorrow, we'll start with a few morning showers, then a mix of clouds and sun with a high of 69. Wednesday is looking mostly sunny and pleasant with a high of 75. For Metro News, I'm meteorologist Joe Lundberg.
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2: West Virginia Metro News. I'm Jack Carlson. The ambitious East End Village redevelopment project in Morgantown continues to experience delays, including a new property dispute. There's concern from the previous owner, James Giuliani, about whether the Monongalia County Commission illegally sold a piece of the 10-acre land. Commission President Tom Bloom gave an update to Giuliani at a recent meeting.
3: We did take your comments seriously. We referred it. We went to with the development authority. There's now legal involved with it. And as Sean said, they were supposed to respond back to you. So that's all we know at this time.
2: Giuliani sold the property for $11.8 million 6 years ago. He'll receive his final payment of $2.1 million by October 1st. A Virginia fugitive is awaiting extradition back to the state after her arrest in Summers County. Authorities say 36-year-old Cassandra Wood was arrested Saturday in Hinton. She's wanted in connection to a narcotics investigation. From the Metro News Anchor Desk, I'm Jack Carlson.
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2: Here's the Metro News AccuWeather forecast. Today will be humid with a mix of sun and clouds, leading to a few afternoon showers and the possibility of a heavy thunderstorm. Thunderstorms could bring flooding rain, strong wind gusts, and even an isolated tornado. The temperature will reach a high of 76. Tonight, expect cloudy skies with a heavy thunderstorm.

thunderstorm possible early, followed by a late heavy shower. The low will be around 59. Tomorrow we'll start with a few morning showers, then a mix of clouds and sun with a high of 69. Wednesday is looking mostly sunny and pleasant with a high of 75. For Metro News, I'm meteorologist Joe Lundberg.

Flood watch in effect today until 11 p.m. tonight. Scattered showers and thunderstorms today. Some of those could be heavy, looking at a high of 77. 67 in clouds right now. Luke Combs, Days Like These, Monday Morning Wake Up.

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0: It's George and Luke. Monday morning, wake up. You got to ride, ride, ride. Yeah, you got to get out of bed from a three-day weekend and ride, ride, ride. Get your butt to work. Let's get up and get at it. Take along the umbrella. We've got scattered showers and thunderstorms today. Some could be heavy at times, especially later this afternoon. Now, that's prompted a storm watch, or a flood watch, should I say. That's going to be in effect till late tonight, around 11 p.m., midnight, somewhere in that neck of the woods. 77 the high right now, 67 clouds, some rain in the area. Nothing much, but there will be a little bit possibly on the way to work. What's going on in this first official full day of summer? Yesterday, summer was ushered in like at 4:24, so yesterday was the longest daylight of the season, and now after all that winding up that Mother Nature's done for us, getting later, staying light later in the evening, it starts to unwind itself. And of course, the next big thing we'll be talking about will be the time change in the fall. But anyway, what made up holidays do we have today? It's Onion Ring Day. Skip the fries, go straight for the onion rings. And don't forget the ring sauce. Yeah, there's ring sauce in case you didn't know. Yeah, I know when I found out too, I felt cheated, but anyway. It's kissing day too, but just kiss them before you eat the onion rings. You'll probably get further. Let's see, really not much else going on as far as made-up holidays go. Birthdays, if you're celebrating. Carson Daly's 53, Amy Brenneman, 62. Cindy Lauper, 73. Lindsay Wagner. Yeah, Lindsay is 77. Meryl Streep, 77. And that's about it. Everybody else is posthumous. One worth noting is Kris Kristofferson. Today would have been his birthday. Born in 1936. Died September 28, 2024. What a songwriting and performer and acting legend, Kris Kristofferson. One local birthday, Jacob Spinks. Jacob, happy birthday. He's 22 today. If you see Jake, wish him happy birthday. And if it is your birthday, hope it's a good one. Make the most of it. Do something fun, as we encourage you to do each and every single day. So eat cake, have steak, and again, happy birthday from all of us here at Lake Country.
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1: One person was flown to a hospital after an ATV accident near Beckwith back on June the 16th. The Fayetteville Fire Department says crews responded to Route 16 near Beckwith, bringing 9 firefighters to the scene. Firefighters assisted JanCare ambulance crews with patient care and established a landing zone for AirVac 121. After being treated at the scene, the injured person was airlifted for additional medical care. No information was released on the patient's condition or what caused the crash. An organized search resumed on Sunday morning for a missing Nicholas County woman. Volunteers joined emergency responders beginning at 8 a.m. at the Richwood Fire Department in an effort to locate 62-year-old Mary Catherine Green. Green, who has dementia, was last seen near her home on Greenbrier Road in Richwood last week. Search teams used ATVs, side-by-sides, and other off-road vehicles to search spur roads, trails, logging roads, and other remote areas. Some locations required searchers to continue on foot. Officials also allowed drone operators to assist, provided they coordinated with organizers and followed FAA regulations. Authorities continue to ask anyone with information on Green's whereabouts to contact the West Virginia State Police. A woman wanted in Virginia on felony narcotics charges was arrested Saturday in Summers County. According to the Summers County Sheriff's Department, Deputy Withrow responded to a domestic disturbance call-in at the Fox Addition area Saturday afternoon. During the investigation, deputies made contact with Cassandra Wood and discovered she was wanted as a fugitive from justice in the Commonwealth of Virginia on a felony drug-related charges. Wood was taken into custody without incident and is expected to be transported to Southern Regional Jail, where she remained pending extradition proceedings. The trial for a former Lewis County preacher and youth minister facing dozens of sex-related charges has been delayed until October. 59-year-old John Waitman Radcliffe II had been scheduled for trial earlier, but a judge granted a defense request to postpone the proceedings. Lewis County Circuit Judge Jake Rieger set a final pretrial hearing for October 2nd, with jury selection scheduled to begin October 19th and the trial expected to start October 20th. Meanwhile, Radcliffe's attorney, James Hawkins Jr., has asked to withdraw from the case after accepting a position as an assistant prosecutor in Lewis County. Court records also show similar charges are pending against Radcliffe in Braxton County. Radcliffe has pleaded not guilty. The Summer Meals Feeding Program has announced meal distribution sites today in Braxton County. Meals will be served in the Burnsville Library from 11 a.m. until noon at the Gasaway Train Depot Park from 1 until 3 p.m. If you see news happening, text NEWS to 35651 to submit a tip. That's your news update. I'm Fred Persinger II.
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4: Metro News Sports. Good morning. I'm Daniel Woods. The best seniors in West Virginia high school football are on to the next level. With the conclusion of the North-South All-Star Football Classic on Saturday, a 34-7 win for the North team. University's Jack Beyer continued to show his versatility, scoring 3 touchdowns, 1 passing, 1 rushing, and 1 receiving. He says he wasn't necessarily expecting to get the opportunity to do so much, but he was proud to show off what he's capable of.
5: It was awesome. I mean, all week we've been getting prepped with doing a bunch of different things, a lot of trick plays, a lot of different sets, offensive, defensive, flipping around. So I think being able to take what I did there and kind of come and apply it down here means a lot.
4: Beyer was named the North team MVP with 46 yards of total offense and those 3 touchdowns. Herbert Hoover's Blake Fisher received South MVP honors. Morgantown High School's Madison Wiseman is West Virginia's top high school softball player for 2026 after leading the Mohegans to a state championship in Class Quad A. Wiseman was 22-5 in the pitching circle with a 1.23 earned run average. She also batted

0: 484 and drove in 25 runs this season to earn the recognition from the West Virginia Sports Writers Association. And the West Virginia baseball team continues to add through the transfer portal for 2027, picking up a commitment from William & Mary outfielder Chase Ecker. He made 48 starts in center field and stole 27 bases this season for the Tribe. 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For 40 years, the voice of West Virginia.
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0: A blockbuster trade is complete in the National Hockey League. The Ottawa Senators trading captain Brady Tkachuk to the Florida Panthers to join his brother Matthew in exchange for the number 9 and number 25 picks in this Friday's NHL draft. Brady Tkachuk scored 22 goals and dished out 37 assists this season. He was the fourth overall pick by Ottawa in 2018. And Wyndham Clark is a two-time U.S. Open golf champion, winning at Shinnecock Hills over the weekend. He finished 4-under, leading wire-to-wire. With sports, I'm Daniel Woods.
4: WS Metro News Weather. Here's the Metro News AccuWeather forecast. Today will be humid with a mix of sun and clouds, leading to a few afternoon showers and the possibility of a heavy thunderstorm. Thunderstorms could bring flooding rain, strong wind gusts, and even an isolated tornado. The temperature will reach a high of 76. Tonight, expect cloudy skies with a heavy thunderstorm possible early, followed by a late heavy shower. The low will be around 59. Tomorrow, we'll start with a few morning showers, then a mix of clouds and sun with a high of 69. Wednesday is looking mostly sunny and pleasant with a high of 75. For Metro News, I'm meteorologist Joe Lundberg.
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1: 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This week on West Virginia Outdoors, we'll have a lengthy conversation about newts. Unless you really are versed on amphibians and reptiles, you probably don't have a whole lot of knowledge about newts. Kevin Oxenrider oversees amphibians and reptiles at DNR and gives us a description and explanation.
2: A newt is a type of amphibian that is also a type of salamander. They have rough skin as well. I should say they have three different life cycles. They are life stages. They have the larval stage after they hatch out of the egg, which is fully aquatic. They then start to go through metamorphosis where they transform into what is known as an eft stage or their juvenile stage, and that is completely terrestrial. So they leave the water and go on to land. And then they eventually go back to the water to complete metamorphosis to adult, where they then become an adult aquatic animal and they're back in the water again. So they have a very unique kind of life history.
1: You've seen them. They're in a lot of places where the forest floor is damp. Typically, they're orange in color when they're in that after juvenile stage. We'll talk more about them throughout the week. I'm Chris Lawrence with Outdoors Today on Metro News, the voice of West Virginia.
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2: West Virginia Metro News. I'm Chris Lawrence. A pilot walked away after his plane crash landed in Wyoming County. The incident occurred Sunday morning at the Wyoming County Airport's Key Field. According to the Sheriff's Department, they got a call from the air traffic control tower in Indianapolis saying the plane was experiencing trouble and needed to make an emergency landing. The tower called back short time later to say they'd lost contact with the plane, but regained it, and it had crash-landed. The pilot was the only one on board and was not injured. State Department of Transportation looking at suggestions in a recent audit to tighten their belt. Transportation Secretary Stephen Todd Rumbaugh provided an update to the Joint Standing Committee on Finance.
3: When I first came into office, we knew there were a lot of things that we were not doing very efficiently. So we put together folks from out in the districts, folks from central office, and we started our own program internally, letting them analyze things and look at things and come up with an efficiency plan.
2: And he said they're also working through an independent auditor's analysis of ways to improve efficiency and have identified about $50 million in potential savings. Governor Patrick Morrissey and U.S. Senator Shelley Moore Capito will be in attendance today in Randolph County for a ribbon cutting on the most recent section of Corridor H to be completed. That stretch from Kearns to Parsons leaves only two stretches left to be built. The sensitive area, Parsons to Davis and Thomas, and from Wardensville to the Virginia border. You're listening to Metro News, the voice of West Virginia. Somers County Sheriff's deputies say a woman found at a disturbance call over the weekend is wanted in Virginia. 36-year-old Cassandra Wood was arrested after that disturbance over the weekend near the Fox Addition. She was listed as a fugitive and taken into custody. She's in the Southern Regional Jail awaiting extradition. A man operating a tractor was killed in Cabell County. Authorities say Howard Lawthorn of Huntington died when the machine he was operating Saturday rolled over an embankment near Camp Branch Road. From the Metro News Anchor Desk, I'm Chris Lawrence.
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6: Here's the Metro News AccuWeather forecast. Today will be humid with a mix of sun and clouds, leading to a few afternoon showers and the possibility of a heavy thunderstorm. Thunderstorms could bring flooding rain, strong wind gusts, and even an isolated tornado. The temperature will reach a high of 76. Tonight, expect cloudy skies with a heavy thunderstorm possible early, followed by a late heavy shower. The low will be around 59. Tomorrow, we'll start with a few morning showers, then a mix of clouds and sun with a high of 69. Wednesday is looking mostly sunny and pleasant with a high of 75. For Metro News, I'm meteorologist Joe Lundberg.
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95.73 WS Zachtop, south of Sanity. Monday morning wake up. Hey, Friday, you can shine like the star you are. It's the first ever Summersville Showcase Vocal Talent Contest. 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

0: brothers and sisters and I had this babysitter named Veronica when we were kids, and I was in love with her. I was in love with Veronica. She would babysit us on Saturday nights. And in my head, when I was a little kid, I thought that Veronica was like 25, 30 years old. I was just talking to my mom the other week. I found out that when I was 10, Veronica was 13. So why was she in charge? All she could do was dial the telephone a little better than I could. 13 when I'm 10, that's just like hiring a slightly bigger child. That would be like if you're going out of town for the week and you paid a horse to watch your dog. Like, all right, here is the number where we'll be, and here's where we keep the dog food, and you're a horse.
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Number one single. Check of news coming up within minutes right now. Luke Combs, his latest, it's Be By You on Lake Country.

0: One person was flown to a hospital after an ATV accident near Beckwith back on June the 16th. The Fayetteville Fire Department says crews responded to Route 16 near Beckwith, bringing 9 firefighters to the scene. Firefighters assisted JanCare ambulance crews with patient care and established a landing zone for Airvac 121. After being treated at the scene, the injured person was airlifted for additional medical care. No information was released on the patient's condition or what caused the crash. An organized search resumed on Sunday morning for a missing Nicholas County woman. Volunteers joined emergency responders beginning at 8 a.m. at the Richwood Fire Department in an effort to locate 62-year-old Mary Catherine Green. Green, who has dementia, was last seen near her home on Greenbrier Road in Richwood last week. Search teams used ATVs, side-by-sides, and other off-road vehicles to search spur roads, trails, logging roads, and other remote areas. Some locations required searchers to continue on foot. Officials also allowed drone operators to assist, provided they coordinated with organizers and followed FAA regulations. Authorities continue to ask anyone with information on Green's whereabouts to contact the West Virginia State Police. A woman wanted in Virginia on felony narcotics charges was arrested Saturday in Summers County. According to the Summers County Sheriff's Department, Deputy Withrow responded to a domestic disturbance call-in at the Fox Addition area Saturday afternoon. During the investigation, deputies made contact with Cassandra Wood and discovered she was wanted as a fugitive from justice in the Commonwealth of Virginia on a felony drug-related charges. Wood was taken into custody without incident and is expected to be transported to Southern Regional Jail, where she remained pending extradition proceedings. The trial for a former Lewis County preacher and youth minister facing dozens of sex-related charges has been delayed until October. 59-year-old John Waitman Radcliffe II had been scheduled for trial earlier, but a judge granted a defense request to postpone the proceedings. Lewis County Circuit Judge Jake Rieger set a final pretrial hearing for October 2nd, with jury selection scheduled to begin October 19th and the trial expected to start October 20th. Meanwhile, Radcliffe's attorney, James Hawkins Jr., has asked to withdraw from the case after accepting a position as an assistant prosecutor in Lewis County. Court records also show similar charges are pending against Radcliffe in Braxton County. Radcliffe has pleaded not guilty. The Summer Meals Feeding Program has announced meal distribution sites today in Braxton County. Meals will be served in the Burnsville Library from 11 a.m. until noon, at the Gassaway Train Depot Park from 1 until 3 p.m. If you see news happening, text news at 35651 to submit a tip. That's your news update. I'm Fred Persinger II.
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0: Top five sounds from Jason Aldean. Don't tell on me. Lake Country Morning Show. When it comes to the classic sports, Gen Zers are losing interest. Golf, older golfers, I was never a golf player, but I have a lot of friends who do. And there's nothing like them going out and, cranking out 18 holes in a foursome. Gen Zers, they don't really get into that stuff anymore. If they do play golf, a lot of them like to play solo. A lot of them like to go to especially when they're on vacation, those golf entertainment venues like Top Golf. You may have seen those rather than actual golf courses. Bowling, boomers, they made the most of it. Gen Xers, we still play it from time to time. But it's fizzling with the Gen Zers. Tennis, too much reservations and all that fun stuff you got to have partners for Gen Z to get excited about. So tennis is losing interest with the younger generation. And softball. Oh gosh, who didn't love playing softball? If the knees were still in it, I'd still be playing. But company softball teams and community slow pitch leagues getting harder and harder to come by. Just don't hit the Gen Zers like it does the previous generation. But come on, guys. Nothing wrong with a good old pickup softball game. Heck, go bowling. I like to put the bumpers up when I go bowling because I'm really, really bad at it.
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2: Metro News Sports. Good morning. I'm Daniel Woods. The best seniors in West Virginia high school football are on to the next level. With the conclusion of the North-South All-Star Football Classic on Saturday, a 34-7 win for the North team. University's Jack Beyer continued to show his versatility, scoring 3 touchdowns, 1 passing, 1 rushing, and 1 receiving. He says he wasn't necessarily expecting to get the opportunity to do so much, but he was proud to show off what he's capable of.
3: It was awesome. All week we've been getting prepped with doing a bunch of different things, a lot of trick plays, a lot of different sets, offensive, defensive, flipping around. So I think being able to take what I did there and kind of come and apply it down here means a lot.
2: Beyer was named the North team MVP with 46 yards of total offense in those 3 touchdowns. Herbert Hoover's Blake Fisher received South MVP honors. Morgantown High School's Madison Wiseman is West Virginia's top high school softball player for 2026 after leading the Mohegans to a state championship in Class Quad A. Wiseman was 22-5 in the pitching circle with a 1.23 earned run average. She also batted .484 and drove in 25 runs this season to earn the recognition from the West Virginia Sports Writers Association. And the West Virginia baseball team continues to add through the transfer portal for 2027, picking up a commitment from William & Mary outfielder Chase Ecker. He made 48 starts in center field and stole 27 bases this season for

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0: A blockbuster trade is complete in the National Hockey League. The Ottawa Senators trading captain Brady Tkachuk to the Florida Panthers to join his brother Matthew in exchange for the number 9 and number 25 picks in this Friday's NHL draft. Brady Tkachuk scored 22 goals and dished out 37 assists this season. He was the fourth overall pick by Ottawa in 2018. And Wyndham Clark is a two-time U.S. Open golf champion, winning at Shinnecock Hills over the weekend. He finished 4-under, leading wire to wire. With sports, I'm Daniel Woods.
4: Here's the Metro News AccuWeather forecast. Today will be humid with a mix of sun and clouds, leading to a few afternoon showers and the possibility of a heavy thunderstorm. Thunderstorms could bring flooding, rain, strong wind gusts, and even an isolated tornado. The temperature will reach a high of 76. Tonight, expect cloudy skies with a heavy thunderstorm possible early, followed by a late heavy shower. The low will be around 59. Tomorrow, we'll start with a few morning showers, then a mix of clouds and sun with a high of 69. Wednesday is looking mostly sunny and pleasant with a high of 75. For Metro News, I'm meteorologist Joe Lundberg.

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3: A former Mountaineer is an NBA champion. 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
6: In interscholastic sports, we celebrate what makes every one of us unique. 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
3: Deuce McBride was a key cog off the bench for the NBA champion New York Knicks. He played in all 19 playoff games, averaging 5.6 points and 1.2 assists in 17 and a half minutes per game. That was after a regular season in which he averaged 12 points per game in 41 regular season contests. McBride on the payoff of becoming a champion.
7: The long nights in the gym, my dad, my older brother, you know, the times in the backyard, you know, all the coaches, like, it was like a whirlwind of emotions just thinking about, you know, how long of a road and journey it's been, and, you know, it's surreal. Everybody always tells you, you know, never focus on the end goal. Always focus on the process, doing it right every day. And truthfully, that's the right way to do it. It's, you can't get too ahead of yourself. You can't get too high and too low. And I think, you know, my journey sells that. You know, I start off not playing a lot and then work my way into the rotation and become a key piece. And, man, it's just such a great feeling to be able to know where I started from and where we've been able to accomplish. So we're just getting started.
3: And as far as being a part of the first Knicks championship team in decades,
7: I mean, 53 years, I'm just so appreciative.

0: appreciative of, you know, everybody that's been rocking with us since the beginning, all the fans, lifelong fans that, you know, send us videos and shout us out and come up to us on the streets. Like, it's for you guys, so we really appreciate it.
1: Former Mountaineer Deuce McBride, after the ticker tape parade in Manhattan, McBride recently signed a long-term contract extension with the Knicks and looks to be a vital part of the future of that franchise as the New York Knicks are NBA champions. With the Golden Blue Report, I'm Kyle Wiggs, Metro News Sports.
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5: West Virginia Metro News. I'm Chris Lawrence. No attrition plan for now for WVU's School of Agriculture.
6: WVU Board of Governors member Terry Hauser says that would be premature until the university does a deeper dive on what's causing what Hauser describes as historic low morale in the Davis College of Agriculture. Hauser got a majority of BOG members to agree with him at Friday's meeting to put the development of an attrition plan on hold and allow WVU's incoming provost to do a comprehensive review. Hauser indicated that Davis College needs new leadership to turn things around, a cheerleader for the faculty.
7: Somebody that's going to really fight for the things that they're asking, and we just don't have it.
6: Hauser, himself a farmer, says those in the industry are reluctant to partner with WVU because of the issues. I'm Jeff Jenkins, WVMetroNews.com.
5: Developers of a proposed data center in Tucker County are in disagreement with the state over their certification. State officials believe the Ridgeline facility needs to be seeking its official state certification. Deputy State Energy Secretary Nick Preservati.
8: There's a definition of a high-impact data center.
9: Mm-hmm.
8: There's like five criteria. And if you know that you meet that definition, that you either have a current operation or that you're going to have an operation that you know is going to meet that criteria, you have 30 days. To file your application for certification.
5: But those tied to the project say they're not developing a data center. They say they're developing a micro power grid for eventual development of a possible data center. They argue it's different. You're listening to Metro News, the voice of West Virginia. It was a night full of pageantry and excitement.
10: Elizabeth Romanek is your new Miss West Virginia!
5: Elizabeth Romanek, Miss Morgantown, taking the title at Saturday night's pageant that was held at the Airborne Center in Martinsburg, also crowned Zoe Little of Clarksburg. She was the Miss West Virginia teen in a very emotional win for her. From the Metro News Anchor Desk, I'm Chris Lawrence.
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12: Hey, if you're heading out to Summersville Lake, cruising into the Hellbender Hootenanny, or just pulling into the campground for a weekend getaway, make your first pit stop to GoMart in Mount Nebo. 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
14: Here's the Metro News AccuWeather forecast. Today will be humid with a mix of sun and clouds, leading to a few afternoon showers and the possibility of a heavy thunderstorm. Thunderstorms could bring flooding rain, strong wind gusts, and even an isolated tornado. The temperature will reach a high of 76. Tonight, expect cloudy skies with a heavy thunderstorm possible early, followed by a late heavy shower. The low will be around 59. Tomorrow, we'll start with a few morning showers, then a mix of clouds and sun with a high of 69. Wednesday is looking mostly sunny and pleasant with a high of 75. For Metro News, I'm meteorologist Joe Lundberg.

Oh, you can watch Riley co-host the 2026 CMA Fest presented by SoFi with Good Morning America's Alara Spencer Friday on ABC. You don't want to miss that. Right now, Luke Bryan, his latest, Most People Are Good, 3WS.

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Tucker Wetmore, did you enjoy his show this past Friday night at Wild Trails Festival? Wasn't there, but heard it was outstanding. Kenny Chesney, new music, new video shot in Key West. It's Kenny's home away from home. Here's Carry On, 95.7 3 WS.

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1: One person was flown to a hospital after an ATV accident near Beckwith back on June the 16th. The Fayetteville Fire Department says crews responded to Route 16 near Beckwith, bringing 9 firefighters to the scene. Firefighters assisted JanCare ambulance crews with patient care and established a landing zone for AirVac 121. After being treated at the scene, the injured person was airlifted for additional medical care. No information was released on the patient's condition or what caused the crash. An organized search resumed on Sunday morning for a missing Nicholas County woman. Volunteers joined emergency responders beginning at 8 a.m. at the Richwood Fire Department in an effort to locate 62-year-old Mary Catherine Green. Green, who has dementia, was last seen near her home on Greenbrier Road in Richwood last week. Search teams used ATVs, side-by-sides, and other off-road vehicles to search spur roads, trails, logging roads, and other remote areas. Some locations required searchers to continue on foot. Officials also allowed drone operators to assist, provided they coordinated with organizers and followed FAA regulations. Authorities continue to ask anyone with information on Green's whereabouts to contact the West Virginia State Police. A woman wanted in Virginia on felony narcotics charges was arrested Saturday in Summers County. According to the Summers County Sheriff's Department, Deputy Withrow responded to a domestic disturbance call-in at the Fox Addition area Saturday afternoon. During the investigation, deputies made contact with Cassandra Wood and discovered she was wanted as a fugitive from justice in the Commonwealth of Virginia on a felony drug-related charges. Wood was taken into custody without incident and is expected to be transported to Southern Regional Jail, where she remained pending extradition proceedings. The trial for a former Lewis County preacher and youth minister facing dozens of sex-related charges has been delayed until October. 59-year-old John Waitman Radcliffe II had been scheduled for trial earlier, but a judge granted a defense request to postpone the proceedings. Lewis County Circuit Judge Jake Rieger set a final pretrial hearing for October 2nd, with jury selection scheduled to begin October 19th and the trial expected to start October 20th. Meanwhile, Radcliffe's attorney, James Hawkins Jr., has asked to withdraw from the case after accepting a position as an assistant prosecutor in Lewis County. Court records also show similar charges are pending against Radcliffe in Braxton County. Radcliffe has pleaded not guilty. The Summer Meals Feeding Program has announced meal distribution sites today in Braxton County. Meals will be served in the Burnsville Library from 11 a.m. until noon, at the Gassaway Train Depot Park from 1 until 3 p.m. If you see news happening, text news to 35651 to submit a tip. That's your news update. I'm Fred Persinger II.
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0: It's the most anticipated weekend in West Virginia motorsports. 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
3: Metro News Sports, good morning. I'm Daniel Woods. The best seniors in West Virginia high school football are on to the next level. With the conclusion of the North-South All-Star Football Classic on Saturday, a 34-7 win for the North team. University's Jack Beyer continued to show his versatility, scoring 3 touchdowns, 1 passing, 1 rushing, and 1 receiving. He says he wasn't necessarily expecting to get the opportunity to do so much, but he was proud to show off what he's capable of.
5: It was awesome. I mean, all week we've been getting prepped with doing a bunch of different things, a lot of trick plays, a lot of different sets, offensive, defensive, flipping around. So I think being able to take what I did there and kind of come and apply it down here means a lot.
3: Beyer was named the North team MVP with 46 yards of total offense in those 3 touchdowns. Herbert Hoover's Blake Fisher received South MVP honors. Morgantown High School's Madison Wiseman is West Virginia's top high school softball player for 2026 after leading the Mohegans to a state championship in Class Quad A. Wiseman was 22-5 in the pitching circle with a 1.23 earned run average. She also batted .484 and drove in 25 runs this season to earn the recognition from the West Virginia Sports Writers Association. And the West Virginia baseball team continues to add through the transfer portal for 2027, picking up a commitment from William & Mary outfielder Chase Ecker. He made 48 starts in center field and stole 27 bases this season for the Tribe. 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For 40 years, the voice of West Virginia.
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3: A blockbuster trade is complete in the National Hockey League. The Ottawa Senators trading captain Brady Tkachuk the Florida Panthers to join his brother Matthew in exchange for the number 9 and number 25 picks in this Friday's NHL draft. Brady Tkachuk scored 22 goals and dished out 37 assists this season. He was the fourth overall pick by Ottawa in 2018. And Wyndham Clark is a two-time U.S. Open golf champion, winning at Shinnecock Hills over the weekend. He finished 4-under, leading wire to wire. With sports, I'm Daniel Woods.
9: Here's the Metro News AccuWeather forecast. Today will be humid with a mix of sun and clouds, leading to a few afternoon showers and the possibility of a heavy thunderstorm. Thunderstorms could bring flooding rain, strong wind gusts, and even an isolated tornado. The temperature will reach a high of 76. Tonight, expect cloudy skies with a heavy thunderstorm possible early, followed by a late heavy shower. The low will be around 59. Tomorrow, we'll start with a few morning showers, then a mix of clouds and sun with a high of 69. Wednesday is looking mostly sunny and pleasant with a high of 75. For Metro News, I'm meteorologist Joe Lundberg.
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From the album Crickets, it's Joe Nichols, and yeah. Final hour of the Late Country Morning Show. Straight ahead, got the crew in from Nicholas Performing Arts this morning. Greg Skeens, Tammy Odell. They stopped by to talk about Dead Last at the Derby coming up this Saturday at Old Main Arts and Heritage Center. A bit of a murder mystery. Dress the parts, your big derby hats. Guys, dress with your derbies and whatnot. And come on out. 7 o'clock showtime. Heavy hors d'oeuvres. Great night of entertainment. It's Dead Last at the Derby. Your chance to find out all the details and chances to win tickets later on this week to this event as well as the Late Country Morning Show continues. Listen up, West!

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2: West Virginia Metro News, I'm Jeff Jenkins. The National Weather Service has issued a flood watch for most of the state through this evening. Meteorologists say heavy rain could create excessive runoff that may result in flooding. The watch covers all counties from Marion to Mercer, west to the state line and east to the state line. The northern and eastern panhandles are not included in the watch. The House of Delegates Harrison County District 71 seat controversy could reach a conclusion in the coming weeks.
3: Commissioners in Harrison County will have the final say in the House of Delegates Republican primary race in District 71. Incumbent Laura Kimball asked for a recount in her 6-vote loss to opponent Tim McNeely. Now, Kimball's now contesting that result, which didn't change the outcome. Now, evidence will be presented to the commission on Friday, and a hearing is set for July 1st. The decision is due July 6th, commissioners could order a new election for District 71 or deny the contest. I'm Mike Nolting for WVMetroNews.com.
2: Wyoming County authorities say a pilot walked away from a plane crash in Wyoming County Sunday. Happened at Key Field in Pineville. Air traffic control in Indianapolis notified the small airport that a pilot was going to attempt an emergency landing because of engine troubles. The plane crashed on the edge of the airport service road. The pilot was not injured. Charleston police are investigating an early morning shooting. One person was injured there. You're listening to Metro News for 40 years, the voice of West Virginia. A juvenile is in custody after a shooting in Huntington. It happened early Sunday morning in Markham Terrace. The shooting victim, also a juvenile, and is hospitalized in stable condition. The most recent section of the Quarter H Highway is opening. Governor Patrick Morrissey, U.S. Senator Shelley Moore Capito, and others scheduled to be in Kearns in Randolph County at noon today. For a ribbon cutting, the newest section of highway is from Kearns to Parsons in Tucker County. From the Metro News Anchor Desk, I'm Jeff Jenkins.
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6: Here's the Metro News AccuWeather forecast. Today will be humid with a mix of sun and clouds, leading to a few afternoon showers and the possibility of a heavy thunderstorm. Thunderstorms could bring flooding rain, strong wind gusts, and even an isolated tornado. The temperature will reach a high of 76. Tonight, expect cloudy skies with a heavy thunderstorm possible early, followed by a late heavy shower. The low will be around 59. Tomorrow, we'll start with a few morning showers, then a mix of clouds and sun with a high of 69. Wednesday is looking mostly sunny and pleasant with a high of 75. For Metro News, I'm meteorologist Joe Lundberg.

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0: It's John Party on your radio last night. Lonely Lake Country Morning Show. Hey, looking for something fun to do this weekend? Old Main Arts and Heritage Center is the place to be for the Nicholas Performing Arts presentation of Dead Last at the Derby. Who doesn't love a good murder mystery? And that's exactly what is coming to town this weekend. And we've got Greg Skeens and Tammy O'Dell from Nicholas Performing Arts. Good morning, guys.
1: Good morning.
2: Thanks for having us.
0: Hey, thanks for having us. Hey, Tammy, been a while. Hey,
1: I know. I'm sorry I missed the last time. Had to rub that in, didn't we?
0: Absolutely. Just had to go ahead and get it in. But glad to have you guys back in. And it's getting down to the nitty gritty. This weekend, Saturday, it's Dead Last at the Derby.
2: Yeah, we're really excited. This is our first play that we're going to be presenting, and it's a murder mystery play, a couple of acts. All the actors are West Virginia residents. Just to give you an idea of what the mystery is all about, there's an author by the name of Harper Lane, and he writes this book.
0: Okay.
2: And this book is not very flattering to about five different women.
0: Oh,
2: now,
0: wow. Okay.
2: Every woman had a secret revealed in Harper's book. Every woman threatened Harper's life. Harper publicly announced a sequel containing even more damaging information. One woman reacted to the sequel differently than the others. Harper repeatedly suggested he had proof, not just rumors.
0: Ooh, well, how about that, kids? Hell hath no fury like a woman scorned, and it kind of rears its ugly head and Dead Last at the Derby. Tammy, how's that make you feel?
1: Oh, a little scared. So what to expect on Saturday night is when you come, you are going to be participating in the audience will be. You will be looking for all the clues and all the suspicious interactions. There is a two-act play. The first act, they get you built up and tell you what's going on. Then we have a 30-minute intermission with wonderful food, appetizers. And then we go back to act two, and that's when everything will be revealed. But as well, that night we are giving out prizes and recognizing people that will be dressed in their best attire for the Derby. So I have a nice, big, huge hat dress. So we want to make sure that all the people come with their Derby hats and dresses and come dressed the part. And we have a photo booth that night as well.
0: Oh, it's
1: so
0: going to be a
1: blast. You get
0: a
1: picture with the horses.
0: Absolutely. Dead Last at the Derby. It's coming up Saturday, 7 p.m., Old Main Arts and Heritage Center, being presented by Nicholas Performing Arts. And again, Greg, it's just a great opportunity for the area to come out and check out quality entertainment.
2: Yes, we're trying our best to provide world-class entertainment in our little stage at Old Main Arts and Heritage Center. It's the perfect atmosphere. That building is beautiful. It's been well maintained. We're just trying to get people focused on the arts in Nicholas County and hopefully provide some world-class entertainment along the way.
0: Now, these actors and actresses that are part of this group, it's kind of a unique arrangement. By day, they're government employees, and by night, they're actors and actresses.
2: Yeah, these folks are from the National Institute of Government Purchasing, and what they actually do is they audit and make sure state agencies are working within the appropriate guidelines established for mm-hmm. whatever the agency is. Very good organization, and this is a nonprofit that they will provide all this
1: materials,
2: everything. Just a really good group to work with. We're looking forward to it, and we actually got them coming back again in November too.
0: And they put on several different shows throughout the course of the year, Tammy.
1: Absolutely.
0: Various sizes as well.
1: Yes, they started Vicky Kelly Vickers, mm-hmm. who is working here in Nicholas County with the commissioners, they county commissioners. She heard about us, and she was very excited. So she approached us, and we approached her, and it just was a great fit. So she wanted to start out with a small play, but they have larger ones, like
0: okay.
1: 10 to 15 people or bigger. So we're looking at, we want to do this one to start with, and then hopefully, well, in November, we're having a Christmas mystery murder.
0: Again, it's a dead last of the Derby. It's this Saturday at Old Main. Dress the part.
1: Yes.
0: Come hungry. And it's audience participation. They're going to be given clues. They're going to be breaking off into groups and whatnot. It's just a classic murder mystery. And you're going to want to check this out. Tickets are $25 each. And you can get those in advance.
1: You can get them online or you can get them at the door. You can buy them at the door.
2: NicholasPerformingArts.com.
0: Or you can be listening here to the Lake Country Morning Show this week. We've got some we're going to be giving away. So be listening for your chance to win there. Is there anything we're leaving out, guys?
2: Just maybe a shout out to Commissioner Craig Chapman, because he's actually the person that got us hooked up with Miss Vickers.
0: Mm-hmm.
2: So a good shout out to your Commissioner Craig Chapman.
0: All right, it's Dead Last at the Derby, Saturday at 7 p.m. at Old Main, put on by Nicholas Performing Arts. Get those tickets now. And Tammy, Greg, you all enjoy. Have a great time this weekend. We'll talk to you soon.
2: Thank you for supporting us.
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0: Good luck. Dan and Shay on the way. This is New Low Cash. It's Wrong Hearts on 3 WS.

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2: 3WS Metro. Here's the Metro News AccuWeather forecast. Today will be humid with a mix of sun and clouds, leading to a few afternoon showers and the possibility of a heavy thunderstorm. Thunderstorms could bring flooding rain, strong wind gusts, and even an isolated tornado. The temperature will reach a high of 76. Tonight, expect cloudy skies with a heavy thunderstorm possible early, followed by a late heavy shower. The low will be around 59. Tomorrow, we'll start with a few morning showers, then a mix of clouds and sun with a high of 69. Wednesday is looking mostly sunny and pleasant with a high of 75. For Metro News, I'm meteorologist Joe Lundberg.
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0: WS. This is like country. Hardy now, who writes such great songs. And has some pretty cool friends, too. Here's Morgan Wallen, Tim McGraw, Eric Church, and Hardy with McCall.
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0: 95.7 3WS. Well, here's the Shania Twain news I promised to share with you. She is going to be opening for Harry Styles in the UK. Why? Well, she says she's doing it because she actually respects Harry's relationship with his mother and formed a friendship with him because of that relationship that she admires. So I think that's a cool reason.
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8: Here's the Metro News AccuWeather forecast. Today will be humid with a mix of sun and clouds, leading to a few afternoon showers and the possibility of a heavy thunderstorm. Thunderstorms could bring flooding rain, strong wind gusts, and even an isolated tornado. The temperature will reach a high of 76. Tonight, expect cloudy skies with a heavy thunderstorm possible early, followed by a late heavy shower. The low will be around 59. Tomorrow, we'll start with a few morning showers, then a mix of clouds and sun with a high of 69. Wednesday is looking mostly sunny and pleasant with a high of 75. For Metro News, I'm meteorologist Joe Lundberg.

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3: Hey, if you're heading out to Summersville Lake, cruising into the Hellbender Hootenanny, or just pulling into the campground for a weekend getaway, make your first pit stop to GoMart in Mount Nebo. 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

us. 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When you're getting up in the morning and getting going, make sure you've tuned in Bill Wise and the Lake Country Morning Show. 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

0: 3WS. 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
5: Here's the Metro News AccuWeather forecast. Today will be humid with a mix of sun and clouds, leading to a few afternoon showers and the possibility of a heavy thunderstorm. Thunderstorms could bring flooding rain, strong wind gusts, and even an isolated tornado. The temperature will reach a high of 76. Tonight, expect cloudy skies with a heavy thunderstorm possible early, followed by a late heavy shower. The low will be around 59. Tomorrow, we'll start with a few morning showers, then a mix of clouds and sun with a high of 69. Wednesday is looking mostly sunny and pleasant with a high of 75. For Metro News, I'm meteorologist Joe Lundberg.
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QWS. This is Lake Country. That song by Ella Langley, the number one country song last week. Did she hold on to that position? Well, I missed the show because I was out of town, but we run down all the top songs every Saturday morning on American Country

0: 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Well, the RV is back on the road starting tomorrow. 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
4: Hey, if you're heading out to Summersville Lake, cruising into the Hellbender Hootenanny, or just pulling into the campground for a weekend getaway, make your first pit stop to Go Mart in Mount Nebo. 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

0: The Country 3WS. Welcome to the lunch hour. Don't forget, this week we got the big event coming up. Hellbender Hootenanny. The Cruise Inn will kick it off on Thursday. 6 o'clock, Summersville Lake Retreat and Lighthouse. Night Fix Band will be performing. It's food and bikes and hot rods and fun and the Wall of Death thrill show this Thursday.
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3: 29. Here's the Metro News AccuWeather forecast. Today will be humid with a mix of sun and clouds, leading to a few afternoon showers and the possibility of a heavy thunderstorm. Thunderstorms could bring flooding, rain, strong wind gusts, and even an isolated tornado. The temperature will reach a high of 76. Tonight, expect cloudy skies with a heavy thunderstorm possible early, followed by a late heavy shower. The low will be around 59. Tomorrow, we'll start with a few morning showers, then a mix of clouds and sun with a high of 69. Wednesday is looking mostly sunny and pleasant with a high of 75. For Metro News, I'm meteorologist Joe Lundberg. Three.

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Hi, it's Jenny Murray from the 3WS Go Mart studio. That's where we are, Northside Plaza in Summersville. 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

WS, oldie but a goodie there from Shenandoah from 1991. Here's Ella Langley. She has posted a stripped down cover of Shania Twain's You're Still the One on piano. Yeah, that's it. It's really good if you want to check that out.

0: 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Hey, if you see news happening, would you, you know, let us know about it? We'd really love that. It's so helpful. 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
6: Here's the Metro News AccuWeather forecast. Today will be humid with a mix of sun and clouds, leading to a few afternoon showers and the possibility of a heavy thunderstorm. Thunderstorms could bring flooding rain, strong wind gusts, and even an isolated tornado. The temperature will reach a high of 76. Tonight, expect cloudy skies with a heavy thunderstorm possible early, followed by a late heavy shower. The low will be around 59. Tomorrow, we'll start with a few morning showers, then a mix of clouds and sun with a high of 69. Wednesday is looking mostly sunny and pleasant with a high of 75. For Metro News, I'm meteorologist Joe Lundberg.
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0: The countdown is on. We're just days away from the 4th annual West Virginia Hellbender Hootenanny, June 25th through the 28th at Summersville Lake Retreat and Lighthouse in Mount Nebo. This year, they've kicked it up a notch. Get ready for the new and improved Blue Star Mother's Bike Show, the heart-pounding Wall of Death Thrill Show, guided rides on the legendary Hellbender Loop, a Harley raffle, on-site tattooing, biker games, vendors, camping, rockin' live music every day, mouth-watering food, and so much more.
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0: 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Hi, it's Jenny Murray coming to you from our 3WS Go Mart studio. It's nice. Comfortable chairs. The lighting's good. And we have just enough trash cans in the studio. It's in the Northside Plaza, Summersville. Remember, go for good times. Go for Go Mart.
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4: Hey, if you're heading out to Summersville Lake, cruising into the Hellbender Hootenanny, or just pulling into the campground for a weekend getaway, make your first pit stop to Go Mart in Mount Nebo. 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
10: Here's the Metro News AccuWeather forecast. Tonight, expect mostly cloudy skies with a low of 66. Tomorrow, we'll bring a mix of sun and clouds along with a few showers and a thunderstorm later in the day. Thunderstorms could lead to flash flooding and strong wind gusts in localized areas. The high will reach 78 degrees. Tomorrow night is forecasted to be cloudy with a thunderstorm in the evening, followed by a chance of showers late at night. The overnight low will be around 61. As for Tuesday, anticipate a few morning showers, then a mix of clouds and sun with a high of 71 degrees. For Metro News, I'm meteorologist Jason Caterina.
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Lake Country 3WS. Hi, it's Jenny Murray. Time for me to go. I have tomorrow off, so behave out there, y'all, until I get back on Wednesday at 10. Here's Luke Combs. Mike will be here in just

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2: Hey, if you're heading out to Summersville Lake, cruising into the Hellbender Hootenanny, or just pulling into the campground for a weekend getaway, make your first pit stop to Go Mart in Mount Nebo. Hi there, this is Bill Wise. 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So wherever the road takes you, remember, all roads lead to Go Mart. We'll see you Thursday from 2 until 4 at Go Mart in Mount Nebo. 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

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I Can't Love You Anymore, 3WS.

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0: 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Mike V on the drive home thing with Hardy, Eric Church, Tim McGraw, and Morgan Wallen. 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

0: off the Hellbender Hootenanny later on this week, Thursday, in fact. Lake Country 95.73 WS, the station that will be there. But before we go to the Summersville Lake Retreat and Lighthouse for the Hellbender Hootenanny, it's time to go for good times and go for GoMart. Our very own Bill Weiss is going to be broadcasting live at the GoMart in Mount Nebo, only seconds away from the Summersville Lake Retreat and Lighthouse. Stop by and say hello to Bill. Who knows, you could drive home with one of those $450 gas cards that Bill will be giving away. So it's time to go for good times. Go for GoMart with the live broadcast this Thursday from 2 until 4. We would love to see you there with 3W.
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0: 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Getting ready to kick off another 10 songs in a row coming up in minutes. 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

0: Proud to bring in the West Virginia Hellbender Hootenanny. It starts Thursday. Lake Country 95.73 WS will be there. And just to give you a little FYI as to what's coming this upcoming Thursday. Now, the gates are going to open up at 4 o'clock. The bike cruising starts at 4 o'clock as well. There'll be tattooing with Next Gen Inc. There'll be live music with the Night Fix Band kicking off at 6 o'clock. There'll be lots of beer. There'll be lots of food. There'll be lots to drink. And there'll be a lot of fun, too. West Virginia Hellbender Hootenanny at the Summersville Lake Retreat and Lighthouse. 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
0: The Metro News AccuWeather forecast calling for a chance of severe thunderstorms tonight, going down to 65. For tomorrow, your Tuesday, mostly cloudy with showers and a high of 72. Much warmer on Wednesday with lots of sunshine, with Wednesday's high right near the upper 70s.

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Mike Vincent almost there, ready to kick off another 10 in a row in minutes. 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

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Mike Vincent bringing it on home with John Morgan. 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We.

Bringing in the West Virginia Hellbender Hoot Nanny this Thursday, Friday, Saturday, Sunday. 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Our very own Bill Wise is going to be broadcasting live Thursday from 5 to 7, by the way. There's Luke Bryan at 3 WS.

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getting ready to kick off the Hellbender Hootenanny this week. It's Nicholas County's Lake Country 95.73 WS. I'll tell you one thing. Our very own Bill Wise is going to be busy, busy, busy for the kickoff on Thursday. First and foremost, you're going to find him at GoMart in Mount Nebo, only minutes away from the Summersville Lake Retreat and Lighthouse from 2 until 4. He's got four $50 gas cards to give away and plenty of fun while he's at GoMart. And then Bill is going to make his way over to the Hellbender Hootenanny inside of the Summersville Lake Retreat and Lighthouse. And he'll be there this Thursday from 5 until 7. So like we said, Bill is going to be extra.

busy, but it's going to be a heck of a lot of fun for sure as we kick off the Hellbender Hootenanny this upcoming Thursday. 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

0: Thank you for being a part of our country at Lake Country 95.73 WS, the station that is a part of our community, and letting you know that the Camp Caesar Community Road Cleanup is this upcoming Saturday. In fact, it all kicks off bright and early Saturday morning at 8 o'clock, and the road cleanup will go on for approximately 3 miles of Webster County roadway. And if you would love to be a part of the community road cleanup, all you have to do is get over to our Facebook page for further details. When you're on Facebook, look for Lake Country 3WS. Mike Vince, ready to check in the Metro News AccuWeather forecast. Another 10 in a row. Plus, we've got the Drive at 5 on the way.
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3: Hey, if you're heading out to Summersville Lake, cruising into the Hellbender Hootenanny, or just pulling into the campground for a weekend getaway, make your first pit stop to Go Mart in Mount Nebo. 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

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Mike Vincent seconds away from the drive at 5. 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

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It's on Nicholas County, Slay Country 95.73 WS. Mike Vincent from the Go Mart Studios, Northside Plaza, Summersville. 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Here's Megan Maroney.

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0: 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Mike Vincent in the drive at 5. And speaking of GoMart, that's exactly where Bill Wise will be at GoMart this upcoming Thursday afternoon from 2 until 4. The GoMart in Mount Nebo, only seconds away from the Summersville Lake Retreat and Lighthouse. So before you get to the Hellbender Hootenanny, get on over to GoMart. He's got four $50 gas cards that he needs to give away this upcoming Thursday afternoon. So go for your good times. Go for GoMart this upcoming Thursday as we broadcast live with 3WS.
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0: The Metro News Accurate Weather forecast calling for thunderstorms tonight. They could be severe, going down to 65. Then for tomorrow, your Tuesday, mostly cloudy with rain showers and a high of 72. And warmer on Wednesday with a great looking day ahead.

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0: Looking for a fascinating afternoon filled with stories, memories, and West Virginia pride? 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Dreama Denver, Wednesday from 4 until 6 at the Old Main Arts and Heritage Center in Summersville. 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

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Mike Vincent, direct from the 3WS GoMart studio in the Northside Plaza, Summersville. 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

0: It's a nonstop celebration of the country music in our community, Nicholas County, Sling Country 95.73 WS. And whenever there's something fun going on in and around our area, we'd love to let you know about it. Something theatrical is ready to happen this upcoming Saturday night at the Old Main Arts and Heritage Center. 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They're bringing it all to Somersville, all at the Old Main Arts and Heritage Center this upcoming Saturday at 7 o'clock. More details on our Facebook page. 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
4: Hey, if you're heading out to Somersville Lake, cruising into the Hellbender Hootenanny, or just pulling into the campground for a weekend getaway, make your first pit stop to Go Mart in Mount Nebo. Hi there, this is Bill Wise. 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

Lake Country 95.73 WS, ready to welcome in the Hellbender Hootenanny this upcoming Thursday, Friday, Saturday, Sunday, Summersville Lake Retreat and Lighthouse. It's Mike Vincent on the station that's bringing in the Hellbender Hootenanny, that's for sure. Ellen Langley, Morgan Wallen.

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3: The Metro News AccuWeather forecast calling for a chance of severe thunderstorms tonight.

going down to 65. Then for tomorrow, your Tuesday, mostly cloudy, occasional rain with a high of 72. And much nicer and warmer on Wednesday with plenty of sunshine. Wednesday's high near 77.

You've got it on Nicholas County, Slate Country 95.7.3 WS, and my name is Mike Vincent. Time to say ciao for now. Thanks for keeping it here for the drive home thing. See you back tomorrow at 3 o'clock sharp. Ella Langley joining Elena next for Backstage Country.

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0: It's Backstage Country. I'm Elena. Ella Langley is your host this week, and we have been talking about some of the songs off the new album, Dandelion. Mm-hmm. And right now, we're just about a month away from you releasing it, which is so exciting. But, like, how are you feeling with this countdown right now? Like, about to have it be everyone else's, not just yours anymore.
1: Do you remember when, like, your most memorable Christmas you counted down to? Like, Yes. That's how it feels.
0: Aww.
1: I'm so excited. I feel so confident in these songs. I feel no matter what happens with them, I'm so proud of this body of work. I'm proud of what me and my team have put into this, what me and my band have built, what Ben West came in and we co-produced it together, Miranda Lambert, executive producing. Like, no matter what happens with this record, nobody can take any of that away from me and the experience that it brought me.
0: Yeah.
1: But I'm so excited because I didn't make this record just for me. I made it to live in the world, to live someplace. And I really believe that these songs are going to relate to people on a level my music hasn't before, you know?
0: Yeah.
1: But also that freeness in that, like, it's all right, you can just listen to this song and groove, you know what I mean? But if you want to think deeply about it, you sure can.
0: Mm.
1: You know, I think that's something Fleetwood Mac did a great job at.
0: You can kind of listen passively and just do it that way.
1: Yeah, you can kind of just listen and do whatever. But if you want to sit there and dig through Stevie Nicks lyrics and Lindsey Buckingham's lyrics, you're like, whoa, you know what I mean?
0: Mm-hmm.
1: And so, yeah, I think just the freeness in that.
0: I love it.
2: 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There's a whole lot more just ahead with Ella Langley.
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0: The countdown is on. We're just days away from the 4th annual West Virginia Hellbender Hootenanny, June 25th through the 28th at Summersville Lake Retreat and Lighthouse in Mount Nebo. 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
2: Here's the Metro News AccuWeather forecast. Tonight, expect cloudy skies with a few intense thunderstorms early on, transitioning to periods of late-night rain. These thunderstorms may bring heavy downpours, leading to potential flooding, strong wind gusts, and possibly an isolated tornado. The low will be around 63 degrees. For tomorrow, the morning will be overcast with intermittent rain, later making way for a mix of clouds and sunshine. Temperatures will reach a high of 69 degrees. In the evening, clear skies will prevail with a low around 52 degrees. For Metro News, I'm meteorologist Jason Catarina.

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0: It's Backstage Country. I'm Elena. Ella Langley is your host this week, and we're getting to talk about some of the new songs. But when you do cross over to the pop world and stuff,
1: I don't know. I don't like that term, crossover.
0: I mean, just in the fact that like both audiences are listening. Like you're stretching out, you're just reaching more people, you're not put in the box, right? You're able to actually like express yourself and everybody can enjoy it. So yeah. Do you hear from a lot of different types of people like when that happens?
1: I think, well, you know, pop music stands for popular music.
0: Yep. Mm-hmm.
1: First artist to ever go on pop radio was Patsy Cline and with Walking After Midnight.
0: Yeah.
1: And that's popular radio, you know what I mean? And what I think is so cool that's happening in this genre, especially country, is people are given the freedom to create right now. Mm-hmm. And this is my artistry, this is where I come from, and I'm as redneck as it gets, you know what I mean? Like, yep. Meet me one day. And I don't really feel the need to prove that all the time.
0: Yeah.
1: You know, I mean, I grew up listening to the greats. I know them all, you know what I mean? Mm-hmm. But also, I grew up listening to Stevie Nicks and Peter, Paul, and Mary and Pearl Jam and all kinds of stuff. So, I don't know. I was talking to Eric Church this last weekend, and yeah. He gave me some of my favorite advice I've gotten. And it seems so simple, but he said, when this thing gets weird, I said, it's kind of weird already. You know, so yeah. He said, well, when this thing gets weirder, just make it about the music. He said, make it about the music. He said, you don't always have to strive to outdo yourself or beat that record. He said, people always ask me, are you going to make, when's the next Chief? And he said, I made Chief. He said, it's sitting right there if you want to go listen to it. I made Chief. Mm-hmm. And I didn't work this hard to get here to put myself in some box where I have to create music for who? What rule book? If you could show me the rule book that told me that I need to put it down, I still probably wouldn't listen, but I would like to see who wrote it, you know?
0: Mm-hmm.
1: There's not one. There's not one.
0: And I think it's so important. I'm so happy that you have that outlook on things, because that's really what helps us to all enjoy music more. Like, just there doesn't have to be the box, like you keep saying. You know, you can just enjoy what you enjoy and enjoy the creativity that's coming out of the people that are making the music right now. And
1: well, singing country ain't always been cool, I'll tell you that. Mm-hmm. I mean, for a lot of years, they'd be like, what music are you singing? And I'd be like, country? And they'd be like, well, I don't listen to country, but, you know.
0: The old line of I listen to everything but country,
1: but hope it works out for you.
0: Yeah.
1: And that was, like, most of my career up until, like, 2 years ago, maybe.
0: That was wild.
1: And I think it's, especially, you know, those of us who know what country music is, mm-hmm. whoever says what is country music, it's not what's country music, you know what I mean? Yeah. Whatever. But to keep this genre alive, I want people to listen to this music. I want people to deep dive into the artists that created this genre. That, I mean, so many artists that do pop music now, that do all kinds of different musics, have taken inspiration from, you know? Mm-hmm. So many people, from Willie Nelson to Dolly Parton to Loretta Lynn to, I mean, the list goes on and on. Ronnie Millsap, I mean, seriously, Johnny Lee, Keith Urban, I mean, think about Chris Stapleton, you know what I mean? There's so many artists and there's so many different versions of that. And what I appreciate that's happening right now is the acceptance of that. Yeah. You know what I mean? And
0: well, that's how it
1: we want to keep this genre alive,
0: yeah.
1: You know? We want to keep people listening to this. I love how much people are digging into it. That is sick. I love it. Thank you.
0: Yes.
1: What kind of music do you sing? Country music, baby. You know?
0: Amen. Preach, girl. Yeah. I'm with you. And I love it. And I'm so happy. And it makes me even more excited to hear everything else that you have on this album.
2: 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There's a whole lot more coming up with Ella Langley.
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